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1: 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The fisherman, very early, every morning. 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
1: It's very good. 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And I wonder when we can visit your company's production and development of your quantum machine.
2: You are always welcome. As far as I know, although the speed of your Pentium Series Max is over 100 kilometers power, but the average speed of your train at this time is only 43 kilometers power.
0: 中国南面 接来是一个马的
2: The courage is commendable. But the reality is that the gap between your country and our Shinkansen line is not one generation or two generations can learn and catch up with. And its technological level is at least 40 years apart.
3: 您都听不起来读，因为看那最美国大，我最牛最美国拍的黑白的，没人记得，没人念个讲解，过图也是麻烦，给你拍个六七岁的黑白的，落十几年有的。
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